ladies and gentlemen. Our next song comes from Brazil. It simply says, I will pray to God, our master, that this rain will cease to fall on my divine love, so young, beautiful, and innocent. Oh, please, nasty rain, do not drench my

Gentlemen, our next song comes from Brazil. It simply says, I will pray to God, our master, that this rain will cease to fall on my divine love, so young, beautiful, and innocent. Oh, please, nasty rain, do not drench my

Jesus, that nothing shall not change. Put your mother up and now you're a villain.

0: right now would like to hit it from the top, cause this song is gonna make everybody rock.
1: Don't say, vomiting your words like you're so dumb.